0: head to our top of 28 degrees today for your Father's Day. Overnight down to 18. And 28, once again, our top for tomorrow as we head into the new working week. Beautiful conditions across next week as well, with tops of 28 most days and a little splash of rain on Wednesday. Otherwise, clear skies.
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0: It's Power 100. Nathan with you through till midday today. Wildy is on a freakish streak right now. Two Jag the Joker wins back-to-back days. And I thought it was a bit corrupt until I heard that when Tony won 2 days ago, I guess Thursday, he picked number one. It was the Joker. And then he kind of said something that made Robin want to pick the same number again. Listen to the winning call.
1: Robin from Mount Lowe, how are you?
2: Good, thank you.
1: How's your Friday looking so far?
2: Peachy. Just started work.
1: Let's see if we can't make it better now. They say things come in threes. Yesterday, Tony turned over card one and Jag the Joker. This morning, Rico had ticket number one in the meat tray and picked up the meat tray. We've reset the board. What number out of the 52 would you like?
2: Oh, God. I want to go with what you said just before, but I'm thinking maybe he won't be that silly to do it again.
1: I don't know, but you don't know. I mean, I don't want to
2: say. I'll go one.
1: You're going to go one?
2: Yeah, why not?
1: Would he be that sneaky?
2: No.
1: Well, let me walk over, grab number one. So, number one, does it come in threes or not? Are you feeling confident?
2: No, not anymore.
1: Oh, what have we done to you, Robin? You said your Friday was all peachy. We said things could come in threes. It could be number one. And you know what, Robin?
2: It's not.
1: It is number one. $500 bucks, Robin.
2: Oh, awesome. You guys rock.
1: I can't believe he did that. I just had a feeling, though, because he came in, he was all smirky this morning and just seeming really funny. And I thought, you're being sneaky. I can tell when he's being sneaky. And there you go. He's done it. He's put it back under one.
2: He was testing me. There's no way he'd do it again. And then I'm like, no, I'm not going to go without you, just in case I'm wrong. That is awesome.
1: I reckon he was just too lazy last night, forgot to do the board, so he just flipped them straight back over in the order they were. But $500 for your Friday, Robin.
2: Wow, awesome. Appreciate it, guys.
0: We are going to see Wildy go for something that has never been attempted because we've never made it even close to this far before. But the hat trick tomorrow morning after 8. Can he give away another $500 thanks to Totally Workwear Townsville? Love your work, Hugh Street in Currajong. Can he do it? There's 52 options. If you find the Joker, you will be awarded the money. Once again, make sure you call him at 8 o'clock and hound him and see if you can quiz him a bit about where he thinks the number is. Maybe he knows. Normally he doesn't, but the fact that he kind of gave that tip for one makes me think maybe he's having a peek. John Mellencamp, Green Day, play next on Power 100.
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0: Hugo Dolls and Sly on Power 100. Happy Father's Day to all the dads out there. My plans for this afternoon are simple. Air conditioning, couch, football, sleep maybe. You never know. With a young baby in the house, any amount of sleep you can get throughout the day is wonderful. And that is weird coming from me because I spent my entire adult and teenage life being the guy that could not nap, couldn't go to sleep before 1 o'clock at night. Now, if I can get to sleep at like, I mean, it's not crazy. If I can get to sleep at 10 p.m., I'm so happy. It's like one of those great nights. It's still hardly relatable, right? You guys probably waking up at like 4 o'clock in the morning. I'm more relatable when I'm doing Wildy Show is what I'm understanding in my brain right now. Screaming Jets and Queen lined up within 15. This is Power 100, your Father's Day soundtrack.
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Hey, it's Wildy. Happy Father's Day. You can catch me from 5:30 tomorrow morning. And it's week 3 of Power 100's Rock Wars. We are getting down to the pointy end. Let the battles begin from 7 for round 2. That's tomorrow morning, only when you wake up with me, Wildy.

The exit door getting pretty close for me. After this, we head into the newsroom. Then I've just got 1 hour left with you all to enjoy Father's Day together. And a little secret, I'll let you know, and I'll let you know again before midday, just for the people that aren't here right now. Rachel called in sick. You know what that means? We go DJ free from midday for your Father's Day. That means better music and more of it. Squeeze as much in as we can. So whatever you're doing, make sure you keep it clean.

0: 100. And after 11, we're going to play this new track from Muse. I'm loving it. They got another good song on that album called Cryogen. It's 5.5 minutes. I couldn't bring myself to do that. So we've got to go with Unraveling after 11, and then Jet as well. Little inside baseball on these buttons when I'm previewing the songs for you. Sometimes I press it and it just doesn't do anything. I'm trying to show you guys the song. Like, I could press this correct ding. There it is. That's from Free Pizza at 3, by the way. Tune in tomorrow from 3 p.m. and I'm going to make sure that I give you a large pizza and garlic bread from Pizza Riviera. I had it for dinner on Friday night, in fact. All right, I'll be back with you after the news and sport here at Power 100.
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9: Hi there, Alana McIntyre here with the latest. Both Russia and Ukraine have agreed to a three-day ceasefire as peace talks get underway in Moscow. US President Donald Trump's top negotiators have been sitting down for talks with Vladimir Putin. Ukrainian President Volodymyr Zelensky is expecting the American negotiators in Kyiv next. A woman's body has been pulled from the water at Bondi Beach overnight. The body's yet to be identified and was located just after midnight, with police investigating. A man who allegedly attacked three people with an axe and a handsaw remains on the run in Victoria. All three victims are fighting for life after being wounded in Gippsland yesterday around midday. The mercury is rising in Brisbane today, with total fire bans declared across Ipswich and the Lockyer Valley. Thousands of homes in Sydney are still without power this Father's Day after damaging winds moved through New South Wales yesterday. The federal opposition leader wants to put people caught burning the Australian flag in jail. Angus Taylor has told News 24 the flag represents the country we love.
10: We are about protecting our way of life and fixing the economy. And if we're going to protect our way of life, we need to stand up for Australia.
9: And parents are being urged to ask more questions about where their children are as National Child Protection Week gets underway. The CEO of NAPCAN, Lisa Waters, says mums and dads need to think about who their children are spending time with.
11: When we're talking

0: about those unregulated sectors, which can be things like dance or performing arts spaces, sporting spaces, tutoring spaces.
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2: In NRL, Canberra have ended their season on a high, smashing the Cowboys 50-30. Coach Ricky Stewart says the Raiders had a point to prove.
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2: The Storm scored in the final seconds to beat the Sharks 24-20, and the Warriors defeated the Sea Eagles by 1 point.
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5: Beautiful conditions across Townsville as we head to our top of 28 degrees today for your Father's Day. Overnight down to 18 and 28 once again our top for tomorrow as we head into the new working week. Beautiful conditions across next week as well with tops of 28 most days and a little splash of rain on Wednesday. Otherwise, clear skies.
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Saturdays can get pretty rowdy. Who says we can't do it all again? The Big Sunday Session on Power 100. Ever.

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0: 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It's not everything singing, you know. The only important thing these days is rhythm and melody. Rhythm.

0: Here we go. One more hour of the show. Off the back of Beastie Boys, you got to fight for your right. And Muse's new one, Unraveling, before that on Power 100. It's Nathan with you through till midday. We go DJ free from midday onwards. And I do want to play Wildies Friday live pretty shortly for you as well. It was really good. When I saw them coming on Friday, they had like this hippie vibe to them. So I knew that they were definitely professional musicians. I'll play it for you very shortly. But you can look forward to Powderfinger and Grinspoon back-to-back right after this on Power 100.
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8: 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To break this cycle, the new Queensland government is expanding adult crime, adult time, by introducing automatic jail for offenders who commit a serious crime while on bail. Alongside more police and more early intervention and rehabilitation, it's part of our plan to keep making Queensland safer. To have your say on the proposed new laws, search Breach Bail, Go to Jail. Authorised by the Queensland Government, Brisbane.
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1: No Doubt ex-girlfriend on Power 100. From female vocalist to a local female vocalist, that would be the duo Dipped in Honey. They dropped into the Power 100 studios on Friday for Friday Live with Wildy. He had them in basically right in the middle of his Rock Wars battle, which was a pretty interesting one on Friday. It was Blink-182 versus Sum 41. Of course, Blink-182 got that one done and wrapped up. Now, we go and we play their track they played for us on Friday. It's called Shaman on Power 100.
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I shoot through the night sky, led by some British hippie guy. We'll call him the Shaman.

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Hey, it's Wildy. Happy Father's Day. You can catch me from 5:30 tomorrow morning. And it's week 3 of Power 100's Rock Wars. We are getting down to the pointy end. Let the battles begin from 7 for round 2. That's tomorrow morning, only when you wake up with me, Wildy, on Power 100.

0: It's Power 100, and you're with Nathan. I'm finishing up for today, and Rach called in sick. So you've got a DJ Free Father's Day soundtrack from midday all the way through the rest of your Sunday. You guys enjoy that. You deserve it. All the dads out there, have a wonderful rest of your afternoon. Crack one for me. I'll be cracking one for myself in about 20 minutes' time. And after midday, we're going to play this track. I saw it in the log there, and I had to preview it. I was doing some intense cleaning for an inspection yesterday. I have a house inspection coming up. And I had Spotify playing on the TV. I was at least 20 meters away. I could not hear any of the songs that were playing. But then this came on shuffle. And I could just hear this guitar line poking through. It's like a siren's call. Crazy Town and Butterfly. It's lined up for you after midday. I'll be back with you tomorrow from 1 p.m. for Arvo's with Nathan. And I will talk to you later.
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2: Hi there, Alana McIntyre here with the latest. Social media companies could soon be forced to give Australians more control of what they see online. Draft laws will be introduced by the federal government this week, creating a digital duty of care. Giants like Meta and TikTok would be required to allow users to turn off their algorithms to better control their feeds, and companies would also need to better identify problematic content. US envoys are heading to Kyiv now after holding talks with Russian President Vladimir Putin in Moscow. Both Russia and Ukraine have agreed to a temporary ceasefire as the peace talks continue. The United States has struck three Iranian oil tankers while accusing Tehran of targeting its ships in the Middle East. Now Iran's threatening to intensify strikes on America's Navy vessels in the region. A manhunt is underway in Victoria after three people were seriously hurt by a man wielding an axe in Gippsland. Temperatures are rising across Queensland's southeast. Total fire bans have been declared across Ipswich and the Lockyer Valley today. And this Child Protection Week, parents are being urged to look beyond the school gate and consider the safety of all settings, including sporting clubs, dance schools and tutoring services. The CEO of NAPCAN, Lisa Waters, says mums and dads should also be across what's happening online.
3: What they're watching, who they follow online. We need to understand algorithms and misinformation. It's a really difficult and confronting space.
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2: The Panthers will claim the minor premiership if they beat the Tigers by more than 2 points this afternoon. First up today, the Dragons take on the Eels in Wollongong. The Warriors defeated the Seagulls by just 1 point in Auckland last night. Kieran Foran says his side has proved their potential.
4: Like that's a mighty effort. That's a side that is growing.
2: And the Storm managed to score in the final seconds to beat the Sharks.
5: This Sunday is Father's Day, so get Dad what he really wants. 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
6: Conditions remaining absolutely fantastic here across Townsville the rest of your afternoon. We're heading to an overnight low of 17 degrees, back up to a top of 28 for your Monday as we head back to work. And mostly the same conditions all through the week. A little splash of rain on the radar for Wednesday. Otherwise, clear skies.
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1: Townsville's Laverack Barracks is marking a major milestone, celebrating 60 years since Prime Minister Harold Holt opened the base back in 1966 during the Vietnam War. International troops have been pushed to their limits in North Queensland's jungle, where ADF personnel and eight partner nations took on a grueling combat survival course.
0: With a journalist based right here in Townsville, we can deliver local stories from local voices that you simply can't get anywhere else.
1: Cowboys captain Reuben Connor has revealed the moment he thought he'd been blinded by Reece Walsh's boot during their win over the Broncos at Queensland Country Bank Stadium.
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6: Victim numbers are down 9.6%, but most serious crimes are committed by repeat offenders, often while they're on bail. 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Alongside more police and more early intervention and rehabilitation, it's part of our plan to keep making Queensland safer. To have your say on the proposed new laws, search Breach Bail, Go to Jail. 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

0: Soldiers of Rock. Round one is complete. The battlefield has claimed its victims. Some rock giants survived, others were eliminated. And a few results shocked us all. But now, the war enters a new phase. The battles get bigger. The rivalries get fiercer. The road to becoming the greatest rock band of all time gets tougher. Round two is on. More legendary bands, more head-to-head battles, more votes, and more casualties. Remember, every vote gives you a shot at winning $10,000 cash. This is Power 100's Rock Wars. Round two commences Monday. Is your mission clear?
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everybody. Happy Father's Day. You can catch me from 5:30 tomorrow morning. And it's week 3 of Power 100's Rock Wars. We are getting down to the pointy end. Let the battles begin from 7 for round 2. That's tomorrow morning, only when you wake up with me, Wildy,

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6: I'm John Fabris. Digital duty of care draft laws will be released by the federal government this week. It'll include giving social media users the power to turn off algorithms. Labor's Matt Thistlethwaite telling News 24 it's in the interests of improved safety.
7: Young people are being exposed to violent material and misogynistic material online, particularly young men, and we think that that's a problem. Many Australian parents have said that they're concerned about their children being exposed to this material.
6: As Sydney cools off from an early spring heat record yesterday in southeast Queensland's turn today for hot fire weather. The Bureau's Jonathan Howe.
8: There are a number of fires going already. We are seeing smoke across parts of southwestern Brisbane, including Springfield out towards Ipswich. Be a very hot day there today. 34 degrees in Brisbane. The warmest has been this early in spring since 2019, and 36 degrees out in the west for places like Ipswich.
6: On the ABC there, and a 22 kilo boa constrictor called Princess has won apart from snake auditions in New York's Metropolitan Opera's Mozart show. The actress playing the snake charmer tried out Princess, at first a little unsure.
9: There is a moment musically where I like lift her above my head like this. That's a lot of weight.
10: All right, Princess, are you the one?
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11: The semi-finals will be set up this afternoon after the last two matches of round 27. The Dragons take on the Eels in Wollongong, but all eyes will be on the match between Penrith and West Tigers, with the Panthers wrapping up the minor premiership if they win by at least two. Last night, the Storm upset the Sharks 24-20, and coach Craig Fitzgibbon says the NRL needs to be more consistent when it comes to referees.
12: A forward pass is a forward pass, and if you're going to back the referee, back the referee. But don't back him some weeks and then turn around the week after and don't do it.
11: The Wallabies have missed out on back-to-back wins against Argentina with a 28-all draw in the second test in Mendoza. And in tennis, Australia's singles campaign at the US Open is over, with Dane Sweeney losing to Italian Luciano Darderi. That's the sport. I'm Michaela Carr.
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15: Conditions remaining absolutely fantastic here across Townsville the rest of your afternoon. We're heading to an overnight low of 17 degrees, back up to a top of 28 for your Monday as we head back to work. And mostly the same conditions all through the week. A little splash of rain on the radar for Wednesday. Otherwise, clear skies.
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Hey, it's Wildy. Happy Father's Day. You can catch me from 5:30 tomorrow morning. And it's week three of Power 100's Rock Wars. We are getting down to the pointy end. Let the battles begin from 7 for round 2. That's tomorrow morning, only when you wake up with me, Wildy, on

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2: I'm John Fabris. An ability to opt out of platform algorithms is part of new draft digital duty of care laws for Australia. It's the latest in the federal government's online safety protections. Frontbencher Matt Thistlethwaite telling News 24 the onus will be on providers.
3: The platforms have a responsibility to try and keep young Australian kids safe. So we are looking at a digital duty of care.
2: Donald Trump's envoys have met again with Russia's president to try and broker peace with Ukraine, where they headed next. Former US ambassador to Ukraine, William Taylor, reckons we've been here many times before.
4: Every time Putin says, I'm only going to stop fighting when I achieve my goal, which is essentially for Ukraine to surrender, which, as you know, they will not do.
2: On the ABC, and parts of southeast Queensland are under a total fire ban in sizzling temperatures for early spring before a cool change later today. The Bureau's Jonathan Howe wrapping up the remainder of today, appearing for other areas.
5: We are looking at much clearer skies for Father's Day, so much dry conditions, but still remaining quite cool for Melbourne, Hobart, Canberra and Adelaide. Also a little bit cooler, but remaining mostly dry in Perth. And that's pretty much the story as we head into the next few days.
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6: Reuben Cotter is set to miss North Queensland's must-win finals clash against the Sharks. The Cowboys co-captain was sent to the sin bin for a high shot on Josh Papali in the opening stages of yesterday's loss to the Raiders. He's now been charged with a careless high tackle and could miss two games if there's a challenge. On the field today, Penrith must beat the Tigers by at least 2 points to steal the minor premiership from the Warriors. The Dragons and Eels play their last game of the season this afternoon in Wollongong. The Wallabies have drawn 28-all with Argentina in the second test in Mendoza. And Commonwealth Games champion Eleanor Patterson has won gold in the women's high jump in the Diamond League final in Brussels, clearing 2.01 metres. That's the sport. I'm Michaela Carr.
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9: Conditions remaining absolutely fantastic here across Townsville the rest of your afternoon. We're heading to an overnight low of 17 degrees, back up to a top of 28 for your Monday as we head back to work. And mostly the same conditions all through the week. A little splash of rain on the radar for Wednesday. Otherwise, clear skies.
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0: 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Yeah! But sometimes you're faced with a seemingly impossible challenge. 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

Mother's Day. 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And it's week 3 of Power 100's Rock Wars. We are getting down to the pointy end. 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
1: I'm John Fabris. Draft digital duty of care laws are to be unveiled in federal parliament this week. Labor frontbencher Matt Thistlethwaite telling News 24 it's to contain an obligation for social media platforms to offer an algorithm opt-out for users.
2: To ensure that the platforms have responsibility for keeping the users of their platforms safe, particularly younger Australians. And we're not afraid to take action against these platforms.
1: President Trump's peace envoys have wrapped up another meeting with Russia's leader and now to visit Ukraine for negotiations with Volodymyr Zelensky on ending the war. Senior fellow at the Atlantic Council, Michael Bosser-Curry, telling CBC there's plenty of scepticism on Ukraine's part.
3: It's doubtful that a proposal will come via Moscow to Kiev that will be acceptable to not only Mr. Zelensky, but of course to millions of Ukrainians.
1: Southeast Queensland has a few fires burning as it takes a blast of early spring heat that hit eastern New South Wales yesterday. Jonathan Howard, the Bureau seen some records tumbling across the weekend.
4: It really does seem like we skipped spring altogether and gone straight into summer across the East Coast. And that's really setting the scene for the next few months. The Bureau's long-term outlook does show that we are expecting to see above average temperatures pretty much the entire southern part of Australia.
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5: The Panthers can claim the minor premiership this afternoon if they beat the Tigers by more than 2 points at Parramatta Stadium. First up, it's the Dragons taking on the Eels in Wollongong. And at last check, in the first half, it was the Eels leading 16-10. The AFL semi-finals are locked in with Fremantle facing Geelong at home on Friday night, while Brisbane takes on Adelaide at the Gabba on Saturday. Lions coach Chris Fagan says they'll be keen to get back on the track after yesterday's loss to the Swans.
6: I'm just looking forward to a really positive response next week. You know, the only way we can do it now is the hard way.
5: And Oscar Piastri has copped a three-place grid penalty ahead of tonight's Italian Grand Prix for impeding Liam Lawson during qualifying. He'll start from sixth. That's the sport. I'm Michaela Carr.
7: This Sunday is Father's Day, so get Dad what he really wants. 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
8: Conditions remaining absolutely fantastic here across Townsville the rest of your afternoon. We're heading to an overnight low of 17 degrees back up to a top of 28 for your Monday as we head back to work. And mostly the same conditions all through the week. A little splash of rain on the radar for Wednesday. Otherwise, clear skies.
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0: soldiers of rock. Round one is complete. The battlefield has claimed its victims. Some rock giants survived, others were eliminated. And a few results shocked us all. But now, the war enters a new phase. The battles get bigger. The rivalries get fiercer. The road to becoming the greatest rock band of all time gets tougher. Round two is on. More legendary bands, more head-to-head battles, more votes, and more casualties. Remember, every vote gives you a shot at winning $10,000 cash. 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Round two commences Monday. Is your mission clear?
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And it's week 3 of Power 100's Rock Wars. We are getting down to the pointy end. 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That's tomorrow morning, only when you wake up with me, Wildy, on

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0: numbers and found it's only had above 34 degrees in September on 6 days since the year 2000. Senior meteorologist Jonathan Howes forecasting a cool change through tonight.
1: The heat and elevated fire dangers which hit Sydney yesterday and central New South Wales have now moved up the coast into southeast Queensland and northeast New South Wales. It is all due to the same weather system that cold front which swept across southeast Australia yesterday. And the heat has now pushed a little bit further north.
0: And a 22 kilo boa constrictor called Princess has won apart from snake auditions in New York's Metropolitan Opera's Mozart show. The actress playing the snake charmer tried out Princess, at first a little unsure.
2: There is a moment musically where I like lift her above my head like this. That's a lot of weight.
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5: The Dragons have hit the front against the Eels in Wollongong, just minutes away from full time when the scores were deadlocked at 22 all. The Dragons have landed a 2-point field goal to pull ahead. Later this afternoon, the Panthers can claim the minor premiership if they beat the Tigers by more than 2 points at Parramatta Stadium. The AFL semi-finals have been locked in with Fremantle facing Geelong at home on Friday night, while Brisbane takes on Adelaide at the Gabba on Saturday. An Aussie wildcard Dane Sweeney has picked up $402,000 for his wins at the US Open. His giant killing run came to an end in the third round today, going down to Italian Luciano Darderi. That's the sport. I'm Michaela Carr.
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4: Power 100 weather.
7: Conditions remaining absolutely fantastic here across Townsville. The rest of your afternoon, we're heading to an overnight low of 17 degrees, back up to a top of 28 for your Monday as we head back to work. And mostly the same conditions all through the week. A little splash of rain on the radar for Wednesday. Otherwise, clear skies.
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1: Townsville's Laverack Barracks is marking a major milestone, celebrating 60 years since Prime Minister Harold Holt opened the base back in 1966 during the Vietnam War. International troops have been pushed to their limits in North Queensland's jungle, where ADF personnel and eight partner nations took on a grueling combat survival course.
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it's Wildy. Happy Father's Day. You can catch me from 5:30 tomorrow morning. And it's week 3 of Power 100's Rock Wars. We are getting down to the pointy end. Let the battles begin from 7 for round 2. That's tomorrow morning, only when you wake up with me.

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3: I'm John Fabris. The federal government to release its digital duty of care draft laws this week. It'll include giving social media users the power to turn off algorithms, Labor's Matt Thistlethwaite telling News 24. The aim is for a safer experience.
4: Young people are being exposed to violent material and misogynistic material online, particularly young men, and we think that that's a problem. Many Australian parents have said that they're concerned about their children being exposed to this material.
3: Victoria Police has a warrant out for the arrest of a man who allegedly attacked his brother and elderly parents with an axe in Gippsland. Detective Senior Sergeant Rod Findlay believes he's probably still armed with the axe.
5: Injuries requiring really serious treatment by ambulance, and then they've been flown for immediate surgery down to the Alfred Hospital, and they're currently in intensive care at the hospital.
3: And Donald Trump's envoys have again met with Russia's president to try and broker peace with Ukraine, where they headed next. Former US ambassador to Ukraine, William Taylor, telling the ABC, "We've been here before."
6: Every time Putin says, "I'm only going to stop fighting when I achieve my goal," which is essentially for Ukraine to surrender, which, as you know, they will not do.
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7: The Panthers are inching their way to the minor premiership at Parramatta Stadium. They need to beat the Tigers by more than 2 points, and at last check were leading 26-0 just before half-time. Earlier, the Dragons came from behind to beat the Eels in Wollongong. Just minutes away from full-time, the scores were deadlocked at 22-all before the Dragons landed a two-point field goal to win. The AFL semi-finals are set with Fremantle facing Geelong at home on Friday night, while Brisbane takes on Adelaide at the Gabba on Saturday. The Wallabies have drawn 28-all with Argentina in the second test in Mendoza, and Commonwealth Games champion Eleanor Patterson has won gold in the women's high jump at the Diamond League final in Brussels. That's the sport. I'm Michaela Carr.
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9: Conditions remaining absolutely fantastic here across Townsville the rest of your afternoon. We're heading to an overnight low of 17 degrees, back up to a top of 28 for your Monday as we head back to work. And mostly the same conditions all through the week. A little splash of rain on the radar for Wednesday. Otherwise, clear skies.
0: Kick back, slow down, or turn it right up. However your weekend looks, we're here for it. 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
11: Hi, I'm Hannah Davies. Diamonds League finals have wrapped in Brussels. Elena Patterson taking gold in the high jump. Nicola Olislagers finishing third. Jess Hull claimed bronze in the 1500. Beach volleyball duo Talika Clancy and Steffi Fayers are one win away from securing a place in LA 2028 at the ABC Continental Championships in China. In the NRLW, the Titans continued their dominant run with a 58-0 win over the Tigers in Campbelltown. And the Opals take on Turkey tonight in the FIBA Women's Basketball World Cup.
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Hey, it's Wildy. Happy Father's Day. You can catch me from 5:30 tomorrow morning. And it's week three of Power 100's Rock Wars. We are getting down to the pointy end. Let the battles begin from 7 for round 2. That's tomorrow morning, only when you wake up.

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Happy Father's Day. You can catch me from 5:30 tomorrow morning. And it's week three of Power 100's Rock Wars. We are getting down to the pointy end. Let the battles begin from 7 for round 2. 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

0: Soldiers of Rock. Round one is complete. The battlefield has claimed its victims. Some rock giants survived, others were eliminated. And a few results shocked us all. Well, I come around. Now, the war enters a new phase. The battles get bigger. The rivalries get fiercer. The road to becoming the greatest rock band of all time gets tougher. Round two is on. More legendary bands. More head-to-head battles. More votes and more casualties. Remember, every vote gives you a shot at winning $10,000 cash. This is Power 100's Rock Wars. Round two commences Monday. Is your mission clear?
1: Yes, Bill Simon!
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Happy Father's Day. You can catch me from 5:30 tomorrow morning, and it's week 3 of Power 100's Rock Wars. We are getting down to the pointy end. Let the battles begin from 7 for round 2. That's tomorrow morning, only when you wake up with me, Wildy, on Power 100.

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Happy Father's Day. You can catch me from 5:30 tomorrow morning. And it's week three of Power 100's Rock Wars. We are getting down to the pointy end. Let the battles begin from 7 for round 2. That's tomorrow morning, only when you wake up with me, Wildy, on Power 100.

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0: Soldiers of Rock. Round one is complete. The battlefield has claimed its victims. Some rock giants survived. Others were eliminated. And a few results shocked us all. Well, I come around. Now, the war enters a new phase. The battles get bigger. The rivalries get fiercer. The road to becoming the greatest rock band of all time gets tougher. Round two is on. More legendary bands, more head-to-head battles, more votes, and more casualties. Remember, every vote gives you a shot at winning $10,000 cash. This is Power 100's Rock Wars. Round two commences Monday. Is your mission clear?
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Happy Father's Day. You can catch me from 5:30 tomorrow morning. And it's week 3 of Power 100's Rock Wars. We are getting down to the pointy end. Let the battles begin from 7 for round 2. That's tomorrow morning only when you wake up with me, Wildy, on Power 100.

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0: 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The moment the lights go down. 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The after party kicks on till late. 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
13: Looking like a fairly decent day today, on our way to a top of 28 degrees, maybe some patchy fog early this morning, more to the south of us, overnight low of 15. Looking good tomorrow as well, mostly fine and sunny, top 28. Might be picking up a few showers on Wednesday. Thursday at this stage, mostly sunny, and favourite day Friday, they're saying clearing shower. Humidity sitting on 93%, and here in Sturt Street in the city, we've got 16 degrees.
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13: G'day, you ready for another week? I'm not, but anyway, we've got to get into it. I know one thing I am looking forward to after 7 o'clock this morning. We kick off round two of Power 100's Rock Wars. It starts to get interesting. Decent battle. I've got two fantastic Aussie bands after seven for you this morning. And round about quarter past six, we'll actually recap all the battles that were had on Friday. Who were the winners? Who were the losers? But next, I think we'll take a squiz at the front page of today's Townsville Bully as we get you underway with some Finger 11.

0: Wildy on Power 100, The Offsprings, Why Don't You Get a Job? Well, I've got one, thanks very much. And the job at hand is to look at the front page of today's Townsville Bully. It is the 7th of September 2026. Top left-hand corner, there's a picture of a young lady holding a bird. It says call to action. On the right-hand top corner, there's a picture of a young lady dressed up. It says theatre star is born. Underneath that, picture of a young couple on the red carpet, William Ross Shines. Big half-page picture on the front cover of four of our Townsville Blackhawks. It says finals take flight, Blackhawks tame tigers. And then underneath, the headline on the front page of the Bully is chugging for cover. A meth-fueled driver armed with three knives tried to scull an iced coffee to fool cops but walk free from court despite a vile campaign of domestic abuse. Nicholas Donald Nowlin pleaded guilty in the Ingham Magistrates Court to 8 charges, including drug driving and possession of 3 weapons. That is the front page of today's Townsville Bully. We did mention about the Blackhawks. We're going to do a wrap next of, rugby league on our Power 100 breakfast show, because you are waking up with Wildy. It's a Monday. It's too early. I'm going to sip a nice coffee and we'll come back with The Clash.
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17: 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And now, he's been promoted. 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

0: Love their music, hated their politics. Power 100. You're waking up with Wadi on this Monday morning, and what a weekend it was in rugby league. I did get along to Queensland Country Bank Stadium to watch the Cowboys take on the Raiders. Before that game, though, in the NRLW, unfortunately, the girls going down 6 to the Roosters, 56. And then, yes, in the men's game after.
1: Josh Papali'i, farewelled in style. A gladiator given his rightful send-off. Full-time, Canberra 50, North Queensland 30.
0: I've got to say, we certainly didn't look like a team that's heading into finals football. The Raiders look more like they should be playing finals than we did. Let's hope that, it turns around next Saturday. They're down at Allianz Stadium for week one of the finals. 7:50 kickoff against the Sharks, who currently sit in fifth. So, we need to pull up our socks if we've got any chance of going deeper into the finals after what we saw on Saturday night at Queensland Country Bank Stadium. But flip the coin, the Mendy Townsend District Blackhawks sensational win at home at Jack Mansky Oval on Saturday over the Tigers, 58-34. So very nice win for the Blackhawks, who continued their finals run. Coming up before 7 this morning, some Green Day. Also Poison.

0: To Beth in the elevator coming up to work this morning. I had a Macca's iced coffee in my hand. She had a Macca's orange juice in her hand. She's got all the latest from the newsroom for us next.
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13: Good morning, I'm Bethany Ross here with your local news. Well, a 74-year-old Canadian woman has died after a collision between a moped and a car at Horseshoe Bay on Magnetic Island. Emergency crews were called to Horseshoe Bay Road just before midday yesterday, but the rider died at the scene. The car's driver wasn't injured and police are now urging anyone with information or dash cam to please come forward. In other news, youth detention officers will begin 7 days of rolling strike action from 7 a.m. this morning, with the AWU confirming that stoppages will range from 1 hour to 12 hours across this week, including here in Townsville. The union says that the move follows 14 serious staff assaults in 7 days and more than 500 in the last year, including head punches, a bite and urine thrown on an officer. Meanwhile, public nominations have opened for the 2026 North Queensland Tourism and Events Awards, with locals being asked to identify operators that deliver strong visitor experiences across our region. Townsville Airport's General Manager Aaron McLean says the airport has been proud to help recognise the businesses and individuals who keep visitors coming back to North Queensland.
14: So for us to sponsor these awards is a way for us to show appreciation to our tourism operators. We want our local community to celebrate our tourism operators and support our tourism operators. They're the ones driving visitation, they're the ones driving people people to our region and supporting our economy.
13: Voting does run until September 16, ahead of the awards night at the Ville on October 16. And finally to sport now, the Cowboys are weighing up whether to fight Reuben Cotter's careless high tackle charge following Saturday's 50-30 defeat to Canberra, with the co-captain facing a one-match ban that would rule him out of Saturday's elimination final against Cronulla. Cotter and coach Todd Payton insist the contact was head-on-head, not illegal.
7: It was a big collision, definitely. Watching it again a couple of times, it looked like head-on-head. I thought Papa stayed down just in disappointment of dropping the ball. And then, yeah, HIA assessment, he was cleared and come back to play, which is a good thing for him and good way for him to finish off his career.
13: North Queensland has until midday to decide whether to challenge, risking a two-game suspension if unsuccessful.
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15: Hi, I'm Phoebe Humphrey. A fresh battle is brewing over super, with One Nation announcing a plan to let some workers access part of their future super contributions early. The proposal would apply to renters and mortgage holders, allowing them to redirect up to a quarter of their super contributions back into their pay packets for up to 3 years. The party says this could put up to $82 back into the pockets of households each week. Flights have been grounded after a plane crash at Miami International Airport. It's believed an Amazon cargo plane overshot the runway around 2 p.m. local time. There are no reports of injuries or casualties. The federal government is closing in on proposed $100 million fines for social media giants. The bill is set to go before the Senate tomorrow, which would see companies hit with the massive penalties if they fail to keep kids off their sites. And there are fresh calls for Aussie dads to be given more paid parental leave, with a new report revealing Australia's come 34th out of 38 developed countries when it comes to paid leave for new fathers.
1: Fresh fade? 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
15: In sport, the Panthers have claimed the NRL's minor premiership after a 38-10 win over the Tigers last night. It's the fourth time Penrith has won it in the last seven seasons. To AFL, the Swans will provide an update today on the knee injury Callum Mills suffered in Saturday's 52-point win over the Lions. Scans are expected to confirm the skipper has ruptured his ACL. And to F1, Mercedes driver Kimi Antonelli has taken out the Italian Grand Prix overnight. George Russell finished second, with Aussie Oscar Piastri fifth. That's the latest news and sport.
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1: Power 100 weather.
0: Oh, it was a great weekend, but you can feel that it's starting to get a little bit warmer already. Today we are on our way to a top of 28 degrees. Might be some patchy fog early this morning to the south of us. Overnight low of 15, top 28, mostly fine and sunny tomorrow. There's hanging some showers around at this stage on Wednesday, with a top 28, mostly fine and sunny Thursday, maybe a clearing shower on favourite day Friday. Humidity sitting on 92%, and in Garbutt, we've got 14 degrees.
1: Townsville and North Queensland doesn't hit snooze. And neither do we. From the shed to the side, from the highway to the workshop, this is the soundtrack to getting it done. Loud guitars, no fluff, and Wildy right here with you. Waking up with Wildy on Power 100.
0: Oh, happy Monday, and Friday was a happy Robin. She picked up $500 cash. She jagged the joker by flipping number one. And the funny thing is, the day before, Tony from Rangewood flipped number one, and he got $500 as well. So I don't know what's to go, but the board has reset. Thanks to Jake, our promotions manager. All cards in play. Round about 8:15 this morning. Another $500 in the kitty. 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Maybe it's your day to jag the joker. This is Powderfinger, and next we'll recap what happened in Power 100's Rock Wars on Friday.

Those guys made it through to round two early on in Power 100's Rock Wars. It's back after seven this morning. Your chance to, well, not only vote for your favourite band to go through to the next round, but also get yourself in the draw to win $10,000. Well, let's recap what happened with Rock Wars on Friday. I kicked it off Friday morning with a great battle. The Blink 182 boys up against Sum 41 and going through to round two. Blink 182, then with KB, 10 o'clock on Friday morning, she had a battle that should have ultimately been mine because my favourite band of all time

0: was involved in that battle with a band that I don't think should have even been in the same arena, let alone stage, as my boys. I'm talking about Puddle of Mud took on Kiss, and of course, my favourite band licked it up. Through to round two, Kiss. Then, at midday, Karina had another battle. It was Wolf Mother, the Aussie boys, up against Incubus, going through to round two. Wolf Mother, then after two, it was Nathan's turn to battle it out between Faith No More and Pink Floyd, and through to round two. Oh, it just had to be Floyd, didn't it? And coming up after seven this morning, we kick off week three and we are into round two. And I have a massive battle after 7 o'clock with two huge Aussie bands to kick off week three with Power 100's Rock Wars. We're going to come back with some Foo Fighters next, not long until they're here. Power 100.
1: Soldiers of Rock. Round one is complete. The battlefield has claimed its victims. Some rock giants survived. Others were eliminated. And a few results shocked us all. But now, the war enters a new phase. The battles get bigger. The rivalries get fiercer. The road to becoming the greatest rock band of all time gets tougher. Round two is on. More legendary bands, more head-to-head battles, more votes, and more casualties. Remember, every vote gives you a shot at winning $10,000 cash. This is Power 100's Rock Wars. Round two commences Monday. Is your mission clear?
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Hey, Wildy, if what you're about to say isn't as great as the song you're about to play, shut up and play the song. 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

0: 6, you're waking up with Wildy on this Monday morning here at Power 100. I was just on the phone to my mate Yippo. We're planning our October long weekend getaway. We're all going up around the Ingham area. Going to explore a few places there. Looking forward to it. I must say, and if you're thinking of getting away as well, why not do it in style in a Jawa off-road camper? They've got their lowdown 17 built tough for real Aussie adventure. You can have a look yourself at 337 Woolcock Street. Now, Jonesy, you've been Netflixing as usual, just like me, mate. What's going on?
1: Wilder, just another one again.
0: Yep.
1: The Secret Woman.
2: We were so happy. Nothing could keep us apart.
3: I'd like to know precisely what I was doing before I disappeared.
4: Elaine? We worked at the same company?
3: Sorry, but I'm not Elaine.
4: What do you mean?
3: My name's Louise.
4: My apologies. You must have a doppelganger.
5: File says that just over 2 years ago, you were found unconscious at the harbour.
3: The doctors then diagnosed me with amnesia. So I came here to find out who I am and what happened.
0: Is it a series or a movie?
1: No, it's just a movie, mate. Yeah, it's not a series.
0: The Secret Woman.
1: The Secret Woman. Yeah, it keeps you balanced, dude, you know?
0: All right. I'm just finishing Blood Sacrifice at the moment.
1: What's that?
0: All about someone's killing police. It's a 5-part series. It is actually dubbed from overseas, but you don't really notice it once you're into it. Yeah. It's actually fairly decent.
1: Name of that one again, there was?
0: Blood Sacrifice.
1: Blood Sacrifice. I'll have a bit of a squeeze.
0: Yep. Too easy, Jonesy?
1: No worries. Thank you, Wildy, mate.
0: From the small screen to the big screen, I've got doubles all this week to go and see a brand new movie. What movie is it? I'll tell you in about 5 minutes' time after Beth's given us all the latest local news and sport headlines next.
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15: Good morning, I'm Bethany Ross here with your local news. Well, police are investigating a fatal crash on Magnetic Island after a moped rider died in a collision at Horseshoe Bay late yesterday morning. The 74-year-old woman was declared dead at the scene while the driver of the car was uninjured. Horseshoe Bay Road was impacted for most of yesterday, with authorities asking residents to travel on foot where possible. In other news, there should be plenty of jobs in construction across North Queensland in the coming years, according to CSQ. Construction Skills Queensland's launching its annual training plan, investing a record $83.5 million in workforce development initiatives. Spokesperson Kim Hetherington says that Queensland is in a period of significant construction activity.
16: Being driven by population growth, housing and infrastructure investment, the energy transition, and of course preparations for the Brisbane 2032 Games. And that means construction activity is expected to remain elevated over the next few years, creating demand for skilled workers right across the state.
15: There are currently around 1,200 construction apprentices in training in North Queensland. Meanwhile, Townsville Enterprises opened public voting for this year's North Queensland Tourism and Events Awards, giving the community a chance to highlight businesses shaping the region's visitor economy.
17: Look, our tourism and events industry is a really critical industry here for Townsville, North Queensland. It supports over 9,000 local jobs, and it's part of the fabric of our community, giving people things to see and do in their own backyard. It is an opportunity to really celebrate these businesses, to showcase what we have to offer in tourism.
15: It tells Lisa Wolf speaking there. Voting closes September 16 ahead of the annual awards, recognising performance across tourism, events and hospitality. And finally to sport now, Cowboys co-captain for the NRLW, Talisha Harden, has announced her retirement from rugby league, ending a 56-game NRLW career that included premiership success with Brisbane and four seasons in North Queensland. Harden played 38 games for the Cowboys, second most in club history, and represented the Gillaroos, Queensland and Indigenous All-Stars.
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18: Hi, I'm Phoebe Humphrey. The parents of two Australian brothers killed in Mexico have travelled there to attend the trial. Three men have been charged with the murders of Jake and Callum Robinson, who were on a surfing trip in April 2024. The trial starts tomorrow. A gunman is on the run in Melbourne following a fatal shooting at Thomastown. Crews arrived on scene around 7:30 last night after receiving reports of shots being fired. The victim died at the scene. He's yet to be identified. Multiple people are being treated after an Amazon cargo plane crashed and hit multiple cars at Miami Airport. While a volcano has shut down flights at eight airports in Indonesia, more than 1,500 flights were delayed following the eruption, leaving around 170,000 people stranded. And Master Builders is warning Australia could be short of almost 936,000 workers by 2035 as demand for new housing, major infrastructure projects and the clean energy transition continues to soar.
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18: In sport, Aussie Oscar Piastri has finished fifth at the Italian F1 Grand Prix overnight. The race won by Drivers' Championship leader Kimi Antonelli.
19: Yeah, it's a dream coming true, and what an incredible day. And couldn't do it without my team, my family.
18: There on Fox, his Mercedes teammate George Russell was second, with Max Verstappen rounding out the podium. Penrith has claimed the NRL's minor premiership after beating the West Tigers 38-10 overnight. And in AFL, Jesse Hogan has reportedly passed a medical test with Collingwood as the Pies eye the Giants forward. That's the latest news and sport.
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0: Looking like another fairly decent day for spring on our way to a top of 28, maybe a little bit of patchy fog to the south of us. Going down to 15 overnight, then we can expect fine and sunny Tuesday with a top 28, maybe some showers easing on Wednesday with a top 28. Thursday mostly fine and sunny, and at this stage they're saying a clearing shower on favourite day Friday with a top of 28. Humidity's on 93% and in Gulliver just under 16 degrees.
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0: Morning from the world's best suburb, Heatley. Anthony, how are you doing, mate?
21: Hey, good, mate, good. Hey, you know how bad that kiss contest was on Friday?
0: Yeah.
21: I literally dialed 60 times and couldn't get through.
0: Everyone was voting for Puddle of Mud, eh?
21: Yeah, it must have been, mate. But literally half an hour of non-stop dial power. Usually your calling is busy, hung up, dialed in. 60 calls in half an hour, mate.
0: Oh, the Queen of Maggie Island was probably in the lunchroom, just sat down having a coffee.
21: Oh, probably, mate, probably. She probably put on Do Not Disturb or something.
0: Yeah, probably was doing her nails.
21: Well, we do expect that from the Queen.
0: Oh, it is hard to get through to all the callers, I must say. After 7 this morning is our next Rock Wars battle and a chance for you to get in the draw for the 10K. Well, do you love a scary movie? If you do, I might have the ticket for you next at Power 100.

0: 6:46. If you spot any hassles on the Power 100 Rock and Roads this morning, call them through 1-300-899-1029. What's the last time you went to the movies? When was the last time you saw a scary movie? Last time for me, I went to the movies, I saw Moana, and that was pretty scary. The thrilling and terrifying Resident Evil is in cinemas from the 17th of September.
1: Hey, man, I gotta be 7. Do you know where I can take this? Excuse me, I got... Oh, my God. Anybody order a kidney or liver, whatever this is? Anybody? It seems like it's kind of important.
2: Hey, you got time for another run?
1: No, I'm wrapped up for the...
3: It's outside the zone, so it pays double.
1: I could do that. Sweetheart, I'm sorry. The signal sucks here. Can you hear me?
2: I'm gonna stay with Katie for a bit, I think.
1: Michelle, please do not go stay with freaking Katie.
2: My feelings that you don't even care enough to come home and have this conversation.
1: Seriously, I'm working. This could be some 8-year-old boy's heart or someone's mom's brain.
0: Oh, it is Resident Evil, as I said, in cinemas from 17th of September, and I have an in-season double for you to go and see it. So if you don't mind a little bit of scary and thrilling movie action, this could be the one for you. Be caller 3 now, 1-300-899-1029, and those tickets are all yours. Back with Led Zepp next on Power 100. They're taking the dog for a walk.
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0: the studio window here on Power 100 in the corner of Sturt and Stanley Street. I can see Castle Hill, I can see some blue sky, and I can see a big cloud over it as well. John, you are caller 3, mate. How was your weekend?
1: Cold.
0: Cold? Where were you?
1: In Townsville. We'd get up early, go for a run.
0: I don't think it was cold, was it?
1: Down at the Kissing Point, or Jacine Barracks run it is. It was.
0: What time are we talking? You got up?
1: 5:30, 6, I think.
0: Oh, bugger that. Who gets up that early on the weekend, John?
1: You, apparently.
0: Not on the weekend, I don't, mate.
1: Your fence done yet?
0: Yeah. Move on from that, mate. That's old news.
1: I had a guess, but anyway.
0: But you got a double to go and see Resident Evil in cinemas from the 17th of September.
1: Thanks, brother. Awesome.
0: And I'll have another double to it tomorrow morning as well. Before 8, Pacific Avenue. Also the band that, a couple of years ago nearly now, played Queensland Country Bank Stadium. The Killers will fit in some REM. There I am, in the corner. And after Beth gives us all the latest local news and sport headlines, it's on, you know what I'm talking about, our first Rock Wars battle for round 2, and it's a doozy. That's next on Power 100.
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0: Michael from Kirwan, what number are you chasing?
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5: We start the working week in the clear of any major incidents or accidents. A little bit of congestion for the Bruce Highway eastbound on the lead up to Stewart Drive, but the ring road nice and clear. 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
12: Good morning, I'm Bethany Ross here with your local news. Well, the Australian Workers Union has announced week-long rolling strikes at Queensland's youth detention centres, starting with a 12-hour stoppage today. The union says that violence against staff has escalated with 14 serious assaults in the last week and over 500 in 12 months, including here in Townsville. It is accusing the Christopher Lee government of failing to put forward a reasonable offer and filing for conciliation instead. In other news, police have conducted nearly 200,000 wanting scans across Queensland since Jack's Law began last July, seizing 1,439 knives and edged weapons from public places. Deputy Commissioner Mark Kelly says the milestone shows the impact of high-visibility policing aimed at preventing knife crime before it occurs. Almost 3,000 people have been charged under the reforms, with more than 400 weapon offences in Townsville in the last year. Meanwhile, if you're looking for a new career, construction Skills Queensland's preparing for a boom in construction jobs in the coming years across the state. CSQ has launched its annual training plan, and spokesperson Kim Hetherington says there are some great opportunities for people looking to enter the construction workforce.
13: We're seeing strong demand for homes, infrastructure and energy projects right across the state. Investing in training is really about creating opportunities for people, and it helps more Queenslanders get started in construction, build successful careers and be part of the project shaping the future of our state.
12: There are currently almost 14,000 men and women in construction employment in the northern region. And finally to sport now. North Queensland finals prep has taken a bit of a hit, with Ruben Cotter facing suspension after the loss to Canberra, going down at Queensland Country Bank Stadium on Saturday 50-30.
14: Yeah, shocked, very disappointed. But new competition next week, and we've got to get past that quickly and dive into what we're doing on Monday.
15: Well, we've got 24 hours to get over it. We need to reconnect and not let our season be defined by that tonight's game.
12: Coach Todd Payton and co-captain Cotter speaking there. The decision on Cotter's judiciary fight does loom today as the club prepares for Cronulla at Allianz Stadium. They're expected to regain Jeremiah Nana and Griffin Neame, while Zach Laybutt returns from concussion.
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16: Hi, I'm Phoebe Humphrey. One Nation has put forward a policy that would allow renters and mortgage holders to redirect a quarter of their future super contributions into their take-home pay for up to 3 years. The party says this could put up to $82 a week back into the pockets of some households. Canberra is ramping up its crackdown on social media, with proposed penalties of more than $100 million for companies that fail to keep kids off their sites. US envoys have met with Volodymyr Zelensky for talks on the Ukraine-Russia war. The delegation is in Kyiv following a meeting with Vladimir Putin on Saturday. Jared Kushner says he's hopeful peace will be reached in the region.
17: With President Putin, we went through a lot of the ideas that hadn't worked to date, and we really tried to think about, you know, what would the elements be that are needed for this durable peace.
16: And there's fears rising competition in Australia's strained rental pool could lead to more rent hikes. Analysis by Foundit has revealed only 61 new rentals are coming onto the market for every 100 rentals sold since the federal budget.
3: Fresh fade? 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
16: In sport, North Melbourne players have backed the club's decision to sack coach Alistair Clarkson. Jackson Archer says it's a reminder of how ruthless the top level can be.
18: It's a pretty cutthroat industry. If you're not getting the results, then I think that's when change happens.
16: To NRL, the Panthers have secured the minor premiership for the fourth time in 7 seasons after beating the West Tigers 38-10, and Kimi Antonelli has taken out the Italian F1 Grand Prix overnight after climbing from 19th. That's the latest news and sport.
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3: Power 100 weather.
0: Let's just nick up to Ross River Dam, have a quick look. Oh, I reckon she's about 73% full, I'd say. On our way to a top of 28 today. Going to be mostly fine for it, dropping back to 15 tonight. And then we're looking at a top of 28, mostly fine and sunny tomorrow. Maybe some showers around Wednesday morning. Thursday should be mostly fine. And we might pick up a clearing shower on Friday. At this stage, humidity's 92%. And at Ross River Dam, we've got 16 degrees. Yes,
3: it's time. The battle to find the greatest rock band ever. Power 100's Rock Wars. Let the band battle begin.
0: Well, our band had the weekend off to prepare for round two. We started off a couple of weeks ago with 64 bands. We are working our way down to the number one band as voted by you. Well, here they are to kick off week three for more than five decades. They have shaken stadiums, rattled speakers, and provided the soundtrack to highway drives, pub nights, grand finals, and generations of rock and roll rebels. From Sydney to the world, more than 200 million albums sold. Rock and Roll Hall of Fame inductees, creators of some of the greatest anthems ever written. The band that taught us there's a highway to hell. The band that showed us how to thunderstruck. The band that proved rock and roll ain't noise pollution. Put your fists in the air, raise your voices to the heavens, and prepare for an earth-shaking, wall-rattling, full-throttle rock and roll assault, because they're louder than a cyclone off the Queensland coast. They're stronger than a freight train with no brakes, and they're about to blow the roof right off this place. Townsville, are you ready? Let me hear you, ladies and gentlemen. The legends, the icons, the greatest rock and roll band in the world. Or are they? It's up to you. What do you think? Let's kick off our Rock Wars battle with the one, the only, AC.

is the ultimate showdown. Who will stand tall? The battle for the greatest rock band of all time is on. This is Power 100's Rock Wars

0: Naked for the 1980 album Back in Black. It was actually a tribute to the band's late frontman at the time, Bon Scott. Have a drink on me. It is Power 100's Rock Wars. Well, they are done and dusted. What a powerhouse. Will they go through to number one like they did last year? Well, that's up to you to vote. Who are they up against, though? That is the question. It is a big battle this morning. We're going to take a break. We'll set the stage for our next Rock Wars band to come out and hopefully blow the roof off our Rock Wars stadium. We'll find out who that is next on Power 100.
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0: AC/DC were the first band to go through to round two of Rock Wars. They eliminated the competition like they were standing still. Can they do it to this band and go straight through to round three? Well, the only thing standing between them is this band. We celebrate a band that didn't just conquer Australia, they conquered the world. From the pubs of Sydney to Wembley Stadium, from smoky clubs to sold-out arenas across Europe, America and beyond, they became the soundtrack of a generation. They gave us the swagger, the style, the soul, and some of the most unforgettable songs ever recorded. Need You Tonight, New Sensation, Never Tear Us Apart, What You Need, a catalogue of songs that continue to fill dance floors, radios and hearts decades later. This is the band that proved Australian music could stand shoulder to shoulder with the biggest acts on the planet. And here they are, making their way to the Rock Wars stage to take on one of the biggest bands on the planet in AC/DC. Put your hands in the air. Get ready to sing along with In Excess. 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

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Your band could win it all, and you could win $10,000. The battle for the greatest rock band of all time is on. This is Power 100's Rock War.

0: And now, the amp's cool, the dust settles, but only you can decide who's walking away with a win. Power 100's Rock Wars. Let's vote.
1: Morning, Arthur. Who are you voting for today, bud?
2: Mate, it's
1: going
2: to have to be AC/DC. Doesn't matter who else is there.
1: Any fog out Alligator Creek way this morning?
2: Oh, no, there was
1: No worries, mate. You are in.
2: Thanks, buddy.
1: Rick, how's Jensen looking this morning, mate?
3: I don't know, mate. I haven't been out yet. A bit of sleeping for a change.
1: Lucky you. Doesn't your house have windows?
3: Yeah, it does.
1: All the blinds are closed, hey?
3: That's it, mate. And there's no mirrors.
1: Yeah, that's a good thing.
3: Yeah, so don't scare myself.
1: Hey, Rick, who are you voting for?
3: Mate, I'm ACDC all the way, mate.
1: Ray, how's Rangewood this morning, mate?
4: Beautiful but foggy.
1: Yeah, bit of fog around this morning. Like to see it.
4: Yes, definitely, mate, definitely.
1: Who are you voting for, Ray?
4: Mate, there's only one band you can vote for rock. ACDC.
1: Tony, how's Home Hill this morning, bud?
5: Oh, lovely and foggy, actually.
1: Yeah, there's a bit of fog around the place, I'm being told.
5: There sure is.
1: Who are you voting for, Tony?
5: Oh, there's no doubt about it, AC/DC.
1: Too easy.
5: Thank you.
1: NXS fans, where are you? They need your help. 1-300-89-19-29. Will it be AC/DC or NXS that goes through to round three of Power 100's Rock Wars? We're taking your votes up until 8 a.m. and then we'll announce today's winner. And of course, we'll get you in the draw for 10 grand. News is next.
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9: We remain in the clear of any major incidents or accidents across Townsville. No dramas at all for Wilcox Street. Obviously, the works are happening through that area, but no major delays. Ring Road nice and clear, as is the Bruce. 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It's Jess. 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
7: Good morning. I'm Bethany Ross here with your local news. Well, a 74-year-old Canadian woman has died after a collision between a moped and a car at Horseshoe Bay on Magnetic Island. Emergency crews were called to Horseshoe Bay Road just before midday yesterday, but the rider tragically died at the scene. The car's driver wasn't injured, and police are now urging anyone with information or dash cam to please come forward. In other news, a jury has found that Darryl Young is guilty of murdering three neighbours at his bogey property in 2022 and guilty of attempting to murder a fourth man. The Bulletin reporting the verdicts came after more than 14 hours of deliberations at Townsville Supreme Court. Prosecutors say that Young lured the family to his front gate over a cattle dispute before opening fire. He'll be sentenced today. Meanwhile, youth detention officers will begin 7 days of rolling strike action from 7 a.m. today, with the AWU confirming stoppages ranging from 1 hour to 12 hours across the week, including here in Townsville. The union says the move does follow 14 serious staff assaults in 7 days and more than 500 in the last year, including head punches, a bite and urine thrown at an officer. Meanwhile, residents and visitors can now nominate standout tourism and events operators, with public voting underway for the 2026 North Queensland Tourism and Events Awards. The process aims to capture community feedback alongside industry assessment, as well as acknowledge hardworking business owners across the region.
14: We have to remember that so many of our tourism businesses here in North Queensland are small businesses, family-run businesses. They do everything from the marketing to the deckhand to the customer experience through to the accounting as well. So to be able to let their hair down, have a night to celebrate, but to also be recognised by the community is a great achievement for them.
7: Voting is open until September 16, with winners announced at the Ville next month. And finally, North Queensland's Talisha Harden has called time on her career after a hand injury ended her 2026 NRLW season. Harden debuted in 2018, won a Broncos premiership, captained the Cowboys in their inaugural year, and finished with 56 NRLW appearances. The Cowboys say her leadership and impact on the women's game will be felt for years. The number 11 jersey was retired for Saturday's clash.
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15: Hi, I'm Phoebe Humphrey. One Nation has put forward a policy that would allow renters and mortgage holders to redirect up to a quarter of their future super contributions into their take-home pay for up to 3 years. The party says this could put up to $82 back into the pockets of households each week. Barnaby Joyce has told Seven it's just common sense.
16: If you're doing it tough and you're going to lose your house or be kicked out on the street, and that will cause you massive problems in your capacity to hold down a job and capacity to get super, you can make the application to the super fun for that money to come back to you so that you can get through.
15: Flights have been grounded after a plane crash at Miami International Airport. An Amazon cargo plane overshot the runway with multiple people injured. Bird flu vaccinations will be rolled out in South Australia today. Native birds will be the first to receive the jabs in the state. And Aussies are spending big during the AFL and NRL finals. Adobe says online traffic for merch is up 53%, while there's been a 14% jump in spending on TVs.
8: Fresh fade? 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
15: In sport, the Panthers have clinched the NRL Minor Premiership for the fourth time in 7 seasons. The side downed the West Tigers 38-10 last night and will now take on the Roosters in a qualifying final clash on Sunday. Co-captain Nathan Cleary telling Nine it's going to be tough.
17: It shows that it's going to be a tough contest. So, we're going to be up against it, but it's a great challenge.
15: And to AFL, the Swans will provide an update today on Callum Mills, with scans expected to confirm the skipper has ruptured his ACL. That's the latest news and sport.
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1: John Z, how are you?
20: Good, mate. Good. I just heard you talking to old mate there before who won the tickets and said it was cold down at bloody Dazine on the weekend. Mate, I'm on the way out to Cloncurry and I've only left town for about 10, 15 minutes ago. Walgaroo, Rose Neath, fog everywhere, 15 degrees. Now, that's cold for Townsville this time of the year.
1: Absolutely, mate. We'll take it easy on the roads.
20: Will do, mate, will do. I'll get through this fog and we'll be right.
1: Looking good today on our way to a top of 28, overnight low of 15. We are expecting top 28 tomorrow, mostly sunny. Maybe showers easing on Wednesday. Thursday, mostly fine. And we might pick up a clearing shower on Friday. Humidity's on 92%. And currently in Woolgaroo, we got 16 degrees.
8: They came, they rocked, they tore up the stage. But only one band can rule. This is Power 100's Rock Wars. Who's your pick? Vote now.
1: Morning, Claudette. How are you?
2: Good. How are you today?
1: Yes, I'm good. Weekend's over. Looking forward to another big week at work. Got to be happy about that.
2: Oh, don't we just?
1: Who would you like to vote for?
2: Akadaka.
1: You are in.
2: Excellent. Thank you. Bye.
1: Enjoy your day. See ya.
2: You too. Bye.
1: Morning, Trevor.
21: Hello.
1: Hello. Which way is your vote going, mate?
21: It's got to be AC/DC. It's a tough choice, though.
1: Morning, Michael. How are you, mate?
22: Yeah, I'm good, buddy. How are you?
1: Excellent. Who's your vote for today?
22: I really like NXS, but I'm going with AC/DC just because they're the best.
1: I'm still taking votes. I am endeavouring to get to everyone's call. I know it's hard to get through. 1-300-89-19-29. Next, we're going to find out who our mayor, Nick D'Amato, reckons should go through to round three, AC/DC or NXS. It's Power 100.

0: Oh, the phones are in meltdown here at Power 100 with Rock Wars. It is that time of the morning, 12 away from 8, that we like to chat to our Townsville Mayor, Nick D'Amato. Morning.
1: How you going, mate?
0: Good, mate. I'm doing Rock Wars at the moment. Every phone line is busy, so I can't get one out to call you, so I've had to call you through Messenger.
1: That's unbelievable, mate. That's unbelievable. I wondered what was going on, because I'm like, Wally's never late. He's never late, and it's 2 minutes past.
0: Mate, we've got NXS up against AC/DC. Who would you vote for to go through to round two?
1: Well, mate, AC/DC is probably going to get the win here, but I've got to back NXS.
0: Are you?
1: Absolutely, mate.
0: Both great Aussie bands, but, you know, it's hard to surpass 200 million albums worldwide, isn't it?
1: It certainly is, mate. It certainly is.
0: Now, I saw on your social media the other day, Nick, you're a bit like me. Last week I helped the AFL Youth Awards and presented some awards, and some of those 13, 14-year-olds were towering over me, and I saw a video of you with Jimmy and Kyle, promoting the Townsville Mendy Nines. You needed a milk crate to stand on, mate.
1: I tell you what, mate, there's a fair bit of them, isn't there? They're big lads, and you can tell why they were playing in the NRL and I wasn't. It was great to get on board and help promote the Mendy Nines coming up. It's going to be a great carnival. $50,000 worth of prize money coming up. And I tell you what, split across a couple of different divisions, plenty of reasons to get involved.
0: Mate, it just doesn't stop at the moment in the city.
1: There's just one event after the other. You know, we're preparing for the Mendy Nines, but, you know, we've got the big one coming up, the Socceroos versus Brazil, the street party that's going to be coming with that. That's on the 25th of September. You know, but there's also small local events happening as well. This weekend we'll be doing the Harvest Festival out there at Rolling Stone, a mini version of the Pineapple Festival, but plenty of people will be still getting out to there to that one.
0: And, mate, council business this week, what's on the books?
1: Plenty on the books this week, mate. We've got internal meetings. We've got a lot of workshops to make sure that we're prepared for next week's council meeting. We've also, the ordinary council meeting, that is. And we've also got a number of stakeholders coming in just to make sure that we're moving the city forward. There's a lot of interest and investment in Townsville at the moment. We're making sure that we're showing and demonstrating that it's easy to do business with the Townsville City Council and we're open for business.
0: And, Nick, it's coming up to nearly a year since you've been in the top job. Do you still get a lot of training?
1: I still, mate. It's still a lot of work. There's a lot of work going on in the background, but also I get pretty excited every morning just getting up knowing that I get to serve Townsville as the mayor. It's one of those roles that doesn't matter how much you put in yesterday, there's always more work to go on with tomorrow.
0: Well, I'll let you get back to it, mate, because I've got to get back to these phones and get a winner to go through to round three of Rock Wars. I know it's going to be AC/DC, but NXS, thanks you for your vote.
1: Thank you very much, Wally, and thank you, Townsville.
0: Yeah, back to the phone lines for me, 1-300-89-19-29. Get your vote in, NXS or AC/DC, Power 100's Rock Wars.
2: 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The battlefield has claimed its victims. Some rock giants survived. Others were eliminated. And a few results shocked us all.

0: the road to becoming the greatest rock band of all time gets tougher. Round two is on. 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This is Power 100's Rock Wars. Round two commences Monday. Is your mission clear?
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7: He's got more lumps and bumps than Ingham Road. Thank God this is a breakfast TV. Waking up with

0: And now, the amp's cool, the dust settles, but only you can decide who's walking away with a win. Power 100's Rock Wars. Let's vote.
1: Morning, Diane. How are you?
2: Good, Wildy. How are you?
1: Excellent. Busy as always, taking votes. Now, who are you voting for? The Labor Party, the Liberal Party, or one... Wrong vote, sorry.
2: Wrong day. I'm going ACDC, please.
1: No worries. You are in.
2: Okay. Thanks, Wildy.
1: Morning, Russell. Who would you like to vote for, mate?
3: Oh, ACDC. Thanks, Wildy.
1: You are in, Russell.
3: Thanks, champion.
1: Rico, who are you voting for, mate?
4: ACDC, mate. All the way.
1: Hey, Olo, how are you?
5: Hey, can I vote for ACDC, please?
1: No worries, you are in.
5: Thank you.
1: G'day, Power 100. Who am I talking to?
6: Talking to Peter, mate.
1: Who would you like to vote for, Peter?
6: Oh, it's a tough one, mate. It's a tough one. Let's go for In Excess.
1: Morning, Pam. Who would you like to vote for?
7: Oh, hey, Wildy. I would definitely like ACDC, please.
1: Morning, Jason. Who are you voting for today, bud?
8: Wildy, ACDC for me this morning, man.
1: Morning, Maggie. How are you?
9: Good, thank you.
1: You'd like to get in the draw for Rock Wars?
9: I would like to do that, yes, please.
1: Who are you going for?
9: Oh, ACDC.
1: Morning, Paul. How are you, mate?
10: Good, mate. Yourself?
1: Excellent. Who would you like to vote for?
10: In Excess, please, mate.
1: Morning, Paul. How are you going?
11: Yeah, good, thanks. Wildy, you?
1: Excellent. Who would you like to vote for, mate?
11: Have to be ACDC, Wildy.
1: Morning, Lenny. How are you?
12: Hey, Wildy. Good morning. What's happening?
1: Rock Wars, mate. ACDC or In Excess for you?
12: Oh, mate. There is only one band in the world, isn't there? ACDC.
1: We're going to tally up all the votes. 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Is there an upset or is it all one-way traffic? I think you know. 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
5: Power 100's Time Saver Traffic.
6: In the clear of smashes and breakdowns, however, we have just a little bit of eastbound traffic for Woolcock Street on the lead up to the Duckworth Street roundabout. 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
7: Good morning, I'm Bethany Ross here with your local news. Well, police are investigating after a fatal crash on Magnetic Island when a moped rider did die in a collision at Horseshoe Bay late yesterday morning. Tragically, the 74-year-old woman was declared dead at the scene. While the driver of the car was uninjured, Horseshoe Bay Road was also impacted for most of yesterday, with authorities asking residents to travel on foot where possible. Meanwhile, increasing demand for housing, infrastructure and energy projects across the state means more jobs for locals. Construction Skills Queensland has launched its $85 million annual training plan, saying the state's continued construction pipeline highlights the need to attract, train and retain skilled workers. Kim Hetherington from CSQ says if you're looking for a career in construction, head to the Construction Pathways website.
8: There you'll find information about apprenticeships, training opportunities, career pathways and the support available to help you get started. So whether you're a student, a school leaver or an adult career seeker, there are resources and programs designed to help you take the next step into construction.
7: There are currently around 1,300 construction apprentices in training in North Queensland. To sport now, Cowboys co-captain for the NRLW, Talisha Harden, has announced her retirement from rugby league, ending a 56-game NRLW career that included premiership success with Brisbane and four seasons in North Queensland. Harden played 38 games for the Cowboys, second most in club history, and represented the Gillaroos, Queensland and Indigenous All-Stars. And finally, the Cowboys are also weighing up whether to fight Reuben Cotter's careless high tackle charge following Saturday's 50-30 defeat to Canberra, with a co-captain facing a one-match ban that would rule him out of Saturday's elimination final against Cronulla. Cotter and coach Todd Payton insist that the contact was head-on-head, not illegal.
9: It was a big collision, definitely. Watching it again a couple of times, it looked like head-on-head. I thought Papa stayed down just in disappointment of dropping the ball. And then HIA assessment, he was cleared and come back to play, which is a good thing for him and good way for him to finish off his career.
7: North Queensland has until midday today to decide whether to challenge, risking a two-game suspension if unsuccessful.
5: 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National news now.
10: Hi, I'm Phoebe Humphrey. The government's responded to One Nation's latest policy that would allow renters and mortgage holders to redirect some of their super contributions to their pay packets. One Nation says its policy would apply in a worst-case scenario, like when someone's about to lose their house. But Social Services Minister Tanya Plibersek has told Seven what would be more helpful is higher pay.
11: One Nation has opposed same job, same pay. Pauline Hanson's been out there saying Australian workers are lazy and they should be easier to sack, and they haven't backed those increases to the minimum wage.
10: At least five people have been killed after a plane crash in Miami. The Amazon cargo plane overshot the runway at the international airport after arriving from Puerto Rico. Five others have been injured. And a fresh warning to parents about the growing threat of online grooming, with new research showing nearly two-thirds of Aussie kids have been solicited in some form. Experts say seemingly harmless questions about hobbies, age and where a child lives can be used to build trust and identify vulnerabilities.
5: Fresh fade? 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
10: In sport, Kimi Antonelli has continued his incredible F1 season, winning the Italian Grand Prix overnight. He finished ahead of Mercedes teammate George Russell. Aussie Oscar Piastri finished fifth, with his teammate Lando Norris in fourth.
3: Ultimately, I think that was the best result we could have got as a team, so I'm pretty happy.
10: Penrith has claimed the NRL's minor premiership after beating the West Tigers 38-10 last night. And in AFL, Jesse Hogan has reportedly passed a medical test with Collingwood as the Pies eye the Giants forward. That's the latest news and sport.
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5: Power 100 weather.
13: Lots of reports of fog all around the place this morning. We are making our way to a top of 28. Should be mostly fine for it. Looking on the radar, maybe a light sprinkle up around the Ingham area. Overnight low of 15. Expect a top 28. Mostly fine tomorrow. Maybe some showers Wednesday. Thursday looking fine, and maybe even clearing showers on favourite day Friday. At this stage, humidity's 80%, and currently out of Cloonan, we've got 20 degrees.
5: And now, the winner of Power 100's Rock Wars Band Battle.
13: Well, round one, the first band to step on the stage was AC/DC. They're back in round two this morning. They were pitted against another awesome Aussie band in NXS. The votes have been counted, but as you probably guessed, it's going to be an uphill battle for any band that gets pitted against AC/DC. So, yes, going through to round three, here are the boys that have sold over 200 million albums worldwide. Money talks, and you know what walks. It is Power 100's Rock Wars.

Before the first spark flies, before the first order's called, we're already loud and your old mate is behind the mic. 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
1: Hope your Monday morning is flowing well for you. It is Power 100. You're waking up with Wildie. 17 past 8. Well, unfortunately, Saturday night, it wasn't flowing for the Cowboys on the field against the Raiders. 8th on the ladder, taking on 13th. And I've got to say, the 13th side looked a lot more like a finals footy side than the Cowboys did. So hopefully they can do a little bit better on the weekend. Hayden, how do you think they're going to go down in Sydney up against the Sharks for week one of the finals, mate?
2: Well, looking at their performance on the weekend, they want to be a bit better than that.
1: Yeah, they didn't look like a final side to me.
2: Same, I thought I looked at too, Wally, but they've got to do a lot more homework.
1: Morning, Sam, how are you?
3: I'm good, thank you. How are you?
1: Excellent. How do you think the Cowboys are going to go in week one of the finals up against the Sharks?
3: Oh, I reckon the Sharks. Sorry about that, Wildy, but fingers crossed for the Cowboys.
1: What about you, Edwards? Saturday night, Allianz Stadium down in Sydney. Cowboys taking on the Sharkies. Do you think they can do it, mate?
4: Well, I hope that they win, personally.
1: Well, I hope they can win too, but it seems like an uphill battle for me. All right, I hope you can win right now. Jag the Joker, it's gone off the last two times in a row, and it's been behind number one, and I've been the person that's given away that $500 on Friday to Robin and on Thursday to Tony. Is it your turn this morning? 1-300-89-19-29, all thanks to Totally Workwear. Love your work. Hugh Street, Karajong, can you jag the Joker? Call me now on Power 100.
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1: Morning, Pam. How are you?
2: Hey, good, Wildy. How are you going?
1: Excellent. How was your weekend?
2: Pretty busy. I work in the hospitality industry, so I work weekends, and I've got a few days off now, so terrific.
1: Nice. Well, let's see if we can't kick off your Monday, although two times in a row I have given this away. So the boss is not happy. It's been behind number one both Friday and Thursday. I've got no idea where J-Car Promotions Manager has put it this time. Where would you go if you were Jake after giving it away twice behind number one?
2: Where would I go as far as travelling, you mean?
1: No, where would you go? What number?
2: Oh, okay. I would go for 39.
1: Why would you pick 39?
2: Well, recently it was my daughter's birthday.
1: Yep.
2: And she was 39, so I'm going for that.
1: 39. All right, let me walk over to the board. Grabbing 39. Coming back. So you were saying how far you go. 500 bucks. How far would you go with it?
2: I don't know. I'd probably just hop in my car and just go with the wind, as they say.
1: Put 500 bucks worth of fuel, and wherever you get to, that's it.
2: Exactly.
1: I don't know how you get home, but anyway. So, all right, let's flip over 39. I can't believe it. I am dead set going to get killed by Stu the Boss. There's no way in the world this thing can go off three times in a row. Not for me.
2: It is for me, Wildy.
1: Can I keep the money, give you a double to the movie so at least it keeps my job?
2: Nah, sorry about that.
1: Oh, man, I can't believe it. Unbelievable, Pam. $500 all yours.
2: Oh, wacky-do. Thank you.
1: I feel physically ill now because I've got to go and tell Stu the Boss that I've just given away another 500 bucks. News is next. Power 100.
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3: In Kurrajong, we've got some patchiness building up for Wilcox Street eastbound at High Street. Ross River Road also slowing slightly past Nathan Street, and University Road and Racecourse Road stop start at Stewart Drive. 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It's Jess, more traffic in 30 minutes on Power 100.
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9: Good morning. Bethany Ross here with your local news. The AWU has announced week-long rolling strikes at Queensland's youth detention centres, starting with a 12-hour stoppage today. The union says violence against staff has escalated, with 14 serious assaults in the past week across the state and over 500 in 12 months, including incidents here in Townsville. It's accusing the Crisafulli government of failing to put forward a reasonable offer and filing for conciliation instead. Meanwhile, police have conducted nearly 200,000 wanting scans across Queensland since Jack's Law began last July. They've seized more than 1,400 knives and edged weapons from public places. Deputy Commissioner Mark Kelly says the milestone shows the impact of high-vis policing aimed at preventing knife crime before it occurs. Almost 3,000 people have been charged under the reforms, with more than 400 weapons offences in Townsville in the last year alone. In other news, public nominations have opened for the 2026 North Queensland Tourism and Events Awards, with locals asked to identify operators delivering strong visitor experiences across our region. Townsville Airport's General Manager Aaron McLean says that the airport has been proud to support the event and recognise businesses and individuals who keep visitors coming back to the north.
10: So for us to sponsor these awards is a way for us to show appreciation to our tourism operators. We want our local community to celebrate our tourism operators and support our tourism operators. They're the ones driving visitation. They're the ones driving people to our region and supporting our economy.
9: Voting does run until September 16, ahead of the awards night at the Ville on October 16. And finally, there should be plenty of jobs in construction across North Queensland in the coming years, according to CSQ. Construction Skills Queensland's launching its annual training plan, investing a record $83.5 million in workforce development initiatives. Spokesperson Kim Hetherington says Queensland's in a period of significant construction activity.
11: Being driven by population growth, housing and infrastructure investment, the energy transition, and of course preparations for the Brisbane 2032 Games. And that means construction activity is expected to remain elevated over the next few years, creating demand for skilled workers right across the state.
9: There are currently around 1,200 construction apprentices in training in North Queensland.
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12: Hi, I'm Phoebe Humphrey. The federal government is closing in on proposed $100 million fines for social media giants. The bill is set to go before the Senate tomorrow, which would see companies hit with the massive penalties if they fail to keep kids off their sites. It comes as new figures show up to 89% of teens are still using social media platforms. Communications Minister Annika Wells telling Seven that figure won't drop overnight.
13: This is a cultural change, much like underage drinking. There's a law that says you can't drink if you're under 18. Plenty of people do, but it's about setting a standard.
12: Authorities remain on the scene of a deadly plane crash in Miami. At least five people have died after an Amazon cargo plane overshot the runway. A number of others have been injured with major delays at the international airport. And a new report has found Australia is lagging behind when it comes to paid parental leave for dads. Movember revealing we rank 34th out of 38 developed countries, with almost one in three dads taking no parental leave at all.
8: Fresh fade. 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
12: In sport, the NRL has locked in the schedule for week one of finals. It comes after Penrith secured the minor premiership, setting up a blockbuster qualifying final against the Roosters on Sunday. ARL boss Peter Vlandy is telling Seven all eight sides have a genuine chance.
14: I think any team on its day can actually win the game, so I wouldn't be trying to pick who's going to win, because you might pick it wrong.
12: And North Melbourne players have backed the club's decision to sack Alistair Clarkson. Former skipper Luke McDonald says the team isn't where they want to be right now. That's the latest news and sport.
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1: started off the morning with some decent fog around. I think most of it's lifted at the moment. On our way to a top of 28. Should be mostly fine for it. Overnight low of 15. We're looking at mostly fine and sunny Tuesday. Top 28. Maybe some showers on Wednesday. Also top 28. Thursday, fine. Friday, a clearing shower at this stage. We'll see what the week brings. Humidity sitting on 74%. And currently in Vincent, we've got 22 degrees.
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1: Happy Mad Monday. Yes, there's going to be a lot of celebrations around town today with a lot of local grand finals that were on over the weekend. We'll find out who won them when we catch up with Patrick Woods from Townsville Bully for a sports wrap next. This is Cold Chisel on Power 100.

Hey, Wildy, if what you're about to say isn't as great as the song you're about to play, shut up and play the song. Oh, looks like another song, eh? Waking Up with Wildy on Power 100.

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0: Well, Patrick Woods just walked in the studio. I said, how you going this morning, mate? He said, exhausted. I said, did you play on the weekend? And he said he actually played netball last night. Isn't that right?
2: Yeah, that's right. We got a narrow win in the social mixed Sunday netball. But so I am a player as well as a big fan.
0: A win's a win, mate. Unfortunately, it wasn't to be for the double header at Queensland Country Bank Stadium for the Cowboys on Saturday.
2: Yeah, both Cowboys teams came away with defeats, though there wasn't much on the line in terms of high stakes. The men's team will still play finals next week down in Sydney. Saturday night, they take on the Cronulla Sharks in what's going to be a huge elimination final. It was tough going against the Raiders, 50-30 in the end. Conceding 50 for the second time this season is not a great stat. But all things considered, you know, they scored some points and it was a big occasion, so...
0: Yeah, for Josh. And how good was that young Canberra player, Black?
2: Yeah, Kobe Black. Very exciting. He's a Queensland product, was in the Broncos system. But yeah, he's gone down to Canberra to try to make a charge. He's been playing New South Wales Cup throughout the year and he's earned his spot. Ricky Stewart doesn't just give out debuts. So this kid's worked his way in and he's gotten his opportunity and he took it with both hands. I think 26 individual points to set a new record.
0: Yeah.
2: Maybe fact check me there. It was 24 or 26. The previous record was 22. And he was just everywhere. Towering bombs, grubbers for Ethan Strange, runs, kicks. Yeah, he was awesome.
0: So, yeah, most points on debut. Broncos will be kicking themselves. They let him slip through their fingers. Mate, Black Hawks, though, some great local rugby league news out of Jack Mansky Oval Saturday.
2: Yeah, they've continued their great run of form after a slow start to the season. Our first half blitz helped them take care of the Brisbane Tigers 58-34 as Eddie Hampson scored a hat-trick. Townsville led 34-0 after about half an hour of the game, so it was just a crazy start, and then they might have let their foot off the gas a bit. Tigers did win the second half 28-20. But they've locked up the win. They'll head down to play the Burley Bears this weekend, either Saturday or Sunday at 2 p.m.
0: Wish them all the best in that game. And, mate, out of Riverway, big weekend for AFL Townsville with their grand finals.
2: Yeah, definitely. The Thurringale Bulldogs claimed a historic fifth consecutive flag with an emphatic 15-11-101 to 8-4-52 victory against the Curra Swans. Big forward Ben Lynch bagged 8 goals as Thuringowa just controlled the contest from the start. I think he had 6 in the first half and they were, just cruised from there. In the women's competition, the University Hawks capped off a great season with a win. They beat the Hermit Park Tigers 5-10-40 to 4-4-28. So the Tigers were coming hard in that last quarter. They brought it back to just a 2-goal deficit, but University held on for a big win.
0: Well, from Riverway back to Mike Carney Toyota Park on Hughes Street for the TDRU Grand Finals, mate.
2: Oh, it's a shame I had to leave early to go to the Cowboys games because the senior finals were just two blockbusters. So, Teachers West have ended Brothers' four-year reign.
0: Wow.
2: With a 28-26 victory. It's just crazy. Right at the end of the game, Brothers had a chance to snatch the lead back with a penalty goal, but it just missed, so the Bulldogs won it. It was a different story in the women's, though, where Brothers, they were the ones to claim a last-gasp victory. A 14-12, really dramatic final, with a bit of a delay in the first half for an injury. So they came back on and swapped the lead a couple times there, but Brothers escaped with 2 points. The juniors' action was great as well. There were lots of teams in action playing their big grand finals. I was particularly impressed by Northwood's under-17 boys. I think them as a group, that was their fifth straight grand final win. So not necessarily under-17 team, but that squad's gone through and they've stayed together and they've just won a fifth straight against Brothers, 42-19. It's just another story of a huge first half where they took a 35-7 lead into halftime, dominated basically every area of the game, except the Brothers scrum was really good. It was really solid and they were able to win some ball through their big boys. So yeah, they can be proud of a close final. And Leander Jackson was named player of the final in that one.
0: And of course today means it's going to be Mad Monday, mate.
2: Yeah, it's going to be some busy pubs around town, that's for sure. Cowboys will have to keep at it, but I think all the amateur guys will be having a great time today.
0: Well, mate, we will talk to you next Monday. Until then, we'll read you in the Townsville Bully.
2: Thanks, mate. See you then.
0: Next, we'll have a chat to the lady whose NRL team is the first one up Friday night for finals week one. We'll find out how she thinks they're going to go next on Power 100.
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17: Who's

0: See the fake it. Well, they say fake it till you make it, and that's exactly what this lady's been doing for over 20 years. Karina.
1: I thought you meant being the queen, because I have been faking it.
0: You are a faker, but one thing you have been doing all of your life, and you're still doing it, is supporting the Knights. They had the bye on the weekend. They are first game up for finals week one against the Bunnies.
1: Yeah.
0: So that's going to be a tough one.
1: Yes, and my NRLW Knights got a huge win over the Dogs on the weekend, 56-22, and they on Sunday are going to be taking on the Titans, which is second at the moment. So I'm just stoked my Knights teams are there. And Nathan, I've got to bring this up because there's been a couple of people in the office here at Power 100 this morning have put two to two together. His first home game, Nathan went to watch the Cowboys. Roosters did them by a century.
0: Yes.
1: What happened when Nathan went to watch the Cowboys take on the Raiders on the weekend?
0: His team went down and my team won.
1: I know. I saw the picture. Up the Raiders.
0: Up the Raiders.
1: He was up the Roosters when they flogged the Cowboys, mate.
0: I'm a turncoat.
1: There is not a train you won't jump on. Anyway, I'll be putting it to Nathan a little bit later that possibly for next season, he is barred from any Cowboys home games.
0: Absolutely. Stick with the Blackhawks.
1: He's Broncos. They got a pity win last Thursday. That was just to try and retain some fans.
0: I can't believe they yet let young Black go, who debuted for the Raiders on the weekend.
1: Yeah.
0: He's got most points for any debut on Saturday. He was sensational, mate.
1: And speaking of sensational, sorry, you did bring them up, but I glossed over it. The Blackhawks.
0: Yes.
1: Oh, huge win over the Tigers.
0: Nice way in the finals, just soldiering on at the right time of the season, which is sensational. So to Terry and all the boys, well done.
1: It's exciting times. And currently here at Power 100, we are at war. Well,
0: we are.
1: Yeah, you and I are always at war. But the battle, we're into round two. It's like starting to be finals for us when it comes to your favourite bands.
0: I know. Well, when I kicked off Rock Wars a couple of weeks ago, the first battle, AC/DC were up, and I thought, well, doesn't matter who goes up against them, they're probably going to get beaten, which they did. And this morning, unfortunately, it was another great Aussie band up against them, INXS, but it went the way we thought. INXS actually surprised me. They got a fair few votes, but it was all one-way traffic for AC/DC.
1: I'll have another war after 10 o'clock. This will be an interesting one because it's a massive Aussie band taking on a massive British band. Because we've eliminated less popular bands, it's really starting to get a lot trickier when it comes to these battles. The one great thing that stays the same, you vote, you get yourself into the draw for $10,000.
0: Can you do me a favour this morning, though?
1: No.
0: Just screen your callers a little bit better than you did on Friday.
1: No, I won't be doing that. That was a bit of fun, that was. I had a lot of people come pat me on the back. Hey, listen, I couldn't hit the button, the beep or the dump button, because I was crying. I had tears crying out of my eyes from laughing so hard.
0: Oh, I can't believe she dropped the fun bomb on air. Unbelievable.
1: I didn't.
0: Not you, but yeah, I had friends ring me as well. Go, is Karina aware of what just went to air?
1: Could you not hear me crying, laughing? It was so funny. Very passionate. I think her name was Tracy Puddle of Mud. She's the only one who rang for Puddle of Mud.
0: Of course. Against Kiss, what's going on? Of course they're going through. Well, anyway, we didn't even speak. Can you believe it?
1: No.
0: 3 days in a row.
1: What?
0: Pam picked 39.
1: No.
0: And it was the Joker. Stu is going to kill me.
1: What is going on?
0: How did I do that?
1: Bring Tracy back. We need another F-bomb.
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11: Good morning, I'm Bethany Ross here with your local news. Well, first up, a 74-year-old Canadian woman has died after a collision between a moped and a car at Horseshoe Bay on Magnetic Island. Emergency crews were called to Horseshoe Bay Road just before midday yesterday, but tragically, the rider did die at the scene. The car's driver wasn't injured, and police are now urging anyone with information or dash cam to please come forward. In other news, a jury has found Darryl Young guilty of murdering three neighbours at his bogey property in 2022 and guilty of attempting to murder a fourth man. The Bulletin reporting the verdicts came after more than 14 hours of deliberations in Townsville Supreme Court. Prosecutors say that Young lured the family to his front gate over a cattle dispute before opening fire. He'll be sentenced later today. Meanwhile, Townsville Enterprise has opened public voting for this year's North Queensland Tourism and Events Awards, giving the community a chance to highlight businesses shaping the region's visitor economy.
12: Look, our tourism and events industry is a really critical industry here for Townsville, North Queensland. It supports over 9,000 local jobs, and it's part of the fabric of our community, giving people things to see and do in their own backyard. It is an opportunity to really celebrate these businesses, to showcase what we have to offer in tourism.
11: That's Tells Lisa Wolf speaking there. Voting does close September 16 ahead of the annual awards, recognising performance across tourism, events and hospitality. And finally, to sport now, North Queensland's finals prep has taken a bit of a hit, with Ruben Cotter facing suspension after the loss to Canberra, going down at Queensland Country Bank Stadium on Saturday, 50-30.
13: Yeah, shocked, very disappointed. But new competition next week, and we've got to get past that quickly and dive into what we're doing on Monday.
14: Well, we've got 24 hours to get over it. We need to reconnect and not let our season be defined by tonight's game.
11: Coach Todd Payton and co-captain Ruben Cotter speaking there. The decision on Cotter's judiciary fight does loom today as the club prepares for Cronulla at Allianz Stadium. They're expected to regain Jeremiah Nanai and Griffin Neem while Zach Labor returns from concussion.
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15: Hi, I'm Phoebe Humphrey. The Coalition has rubbished One Nation's new super plan. Deputy Liberal Leader Jane Hume says the policy, which would allow renters and mortgage holders to redirect some of their super contributions to their pay packets, is simply a headline.
16: None of these questions have been answered. They are worth asking, Senator Hanson, because One Nation does have a habit of putting out a headline and putting out no details.
15: They're on the ABC. At least five people have died after an Amazon cargo plane crashed at Miami International Airport. Multiple others are injured, with emergency services on scene. Canberra is ramping up its crackdown on social media with proposed penalties of more than $100 million for companies that fail to keep kids off their sites. The bill is set to head to the Senate tomorrow. And Master Builders is warning Australia could be short of almost 936,000 workers by 2035 as demand for new housing, major infrastructure projects and the clean energy transition continues to soar.
2: Fresh fade,
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15: In sport, a former Essendon legend insists Brisbane is still the side to beat this September, with James Hurd telling Nine his mind's not changed by Saturday's heavy defeat against the Swans.
17: I still have them, as silly as it sounds, as my premiership pick, just because of what they've got on the park and the Chris Fagan as a coach.
15: The Panthers have set up a blockbuster qualifying final against the Roosters on Sunday after claiming the NRL's minor premiership with last night's victory against the West Tigers. And Mercedes driver Kimi Antonelli has taken out the Italian F1 Grand Prix overnight. That's the latest news and sport.
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1: Oh, I got the jet ski out yesterday. It was beautiful. This morning, the weather is even better. There's plenty of empty boat trailers at the Coast Guard boat ramp when I came in this morning on the ferry. Good luck to you if you got out. Possibly it's an RDO. Maybe you just got that five-knot fever that's been going around. We're looking at a beautiful day today. Sunny, 28 degrees. Mostly sunny, 28 tomorrow. Slight chance of a shower on Wednesday, 28. Mostly sunny again for Thursday and again Friday. Slight chance of a shower, but that's a little while away, isn't it? It is 24 degrees at the Coast Guard boat ramp.
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0: It is absolute glass. The only reason I'm here is because I've got to do Rock Wars with you today, Power 100. Your chance to get yourself into the draw for 10 grand. We're going to do it after 10 o'clock, okay? It's honestly, that beautiful paddock of an ocean was shimmering and calling my name. Rock Wars, focus on Rock Wars. Soundgarden, I'm going to play them in the next few minutes. They were ousted in the first round by Wildies band Aussie Krill. I know, suspicious, right? There's been so much sledging already. Chris Cornell, here's him, this is quite a few years ago, talking about going on tour with some big-name bands and what he did or slash didn't learn from them.
1: You toured in America with Guns N' Roses and Skid Row as well.
2: Uh-huh.
1: What did you learn from them?
2: How to have good big light shows and lots of things that blow up on stage.
1: Yeah, but, well, I mean musically.
2: Musically? I don't think I learned anything from anyone musically, them or anyone else.
1: No one?
2: No.
0: Should have spent some time with Aussie Krill. It might have got them through to the next round. Soundgarden in two. Here at Power 100.
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0: anytime you like here at Power 100 on 1300 89 19 29. Troy rang because he heard that it went off again, Jack the Joker, this morning. It did. Pam guessed card 39, and that's exactly where the Joker was, mate. How about you? How's your day? What are you up to? You working hard? What are you doing?
1: Not much. Just day off.
0: What? How good's that?
1: Pretty good.
0: It's a nice day to have off. What are you going to do?
1: Not much. Just chill at home.
0: Well, maybe try and win the 10 grand off me after 10 o'clock when we do our Power 100 Rock Wars. Going to reset the Jag the Joker board. Let me just dial it back for 1 second. So Wildy gives it away last Thursday. Then on Friday, has the weekend off, thank God, because otherwise we'd be broke, and gives it away this morning to Pam. Will he do it again tomorrow morning, just after 8 o'clock? Thanks to the crew at Totally Workwear. Love you, Work You Street, Karen Jong. We'll all find out, won't we? In the next two, I've got Aerosmith, and Steve Tyler said, basically, this is based on something that happened in real life. I'll let your imagination go with it next.
2: Soldiers of Rock. Round one is complete. The battlefield has claimed its victims. Some rock giants survived. Others were eliminated. And a few results shocked us all. But now, the war enters a new phase. The battles get bigger. The rivalries get fiercer. The road to becoming the greatest rock band of all time gets tougher. Round two is on. More legendary bands, more head-to-head battles, more votes, and more casualties. Remember, every vote gives you a shot at winning $10,000 cash. 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Round two commences Monday. Is your mission clear?
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0: That song has been streamed over 600 million times. Santana, Rob Thomas, Smooth here at Power 100. How was your Father's Day yesterday? One lucky Townsville dad was out to lunch Palmer Street at the Harbourfront Hotel, decided to do a little bit of keno while he was there, and I think actually left before checking the tickets, and wasn't till he left to realise that he'd actually won $206,000. How good is that for Father's Day? If that's you, congratulations. I love good news stories like that. Another epic battle is lined up, a Power 100 rock war between a very big English band taking on a very big Australian band. So that's all I'm going to say for right now. Also, after 10, I'm going to play Good Charlotte. And Nirvana. Quick, let's head into that newsroom so we can start another epic Power 100 rock war.
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